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6: Honestly, I've been putting MTD off. 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
8: The top stories this hour. We're hearing from the First Minister as he refuses to confirm whether or not bus fares in Wales will be capped. It follows Prime Minister Andy Burnham's plans to limit single bus journeys in England to no more than £2 from January next year. But the Welsh Government says it's already focusing on existing schemes, including free travel for older and disabled people. Here's Rhina Pureworth.
9: Well, we'll have to wait and see what comes to Wales as a result of that. We have no information whatsoever around that. I point to action that Welsh Government is already taking without waiting for that information from UK Government and continuing the £1 fares for young people.
8: Meanwhile, Andy Burnham will host Volodymyr Zelensky later, his first international visitor since taking office a week ago. The Prime Minister's expected to say he'll maintain Sir Keir Starmer's unwavering support for Ukraine. Holidaymakers have been urged to stay away from Bordeaux as wildfires move ever closer to the city. An estimated 42,000 hectares have burned in the region, an area four times the size of Paris. Sport now, and Luke Little has retained his World Match Play Darts title, breaking tournament records in the process. The defending champion soared to an 18-9 win over Welshman Gerwyn Price in the final in Blackpool. As he walked out on stage, fans were heard booing Little, which Gezi wasn't too happy with.
10: You know, I hung in there a little bit. I didn't play brilliant, but I played some decent darts in there, but if anyone's going to boo this kid, there's something wrong with him. You know, he's fantastic for the sport. And
8: tens of thousands of people flocked to Swansea Bay this weekend for the Wales Air Show. The free event, organised by Swansea Council, included both modern military jets and vintage planes performing spectacular stunts.
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8: A chance of a shower, but dry with sunshine across Wales. Highs of 21. That's the latest. I'm Tom Preece.
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8: Moving for the M449 to Cardiff Gate, no delays either this Monday morning for the Bryngelas Tunnels. And it's moving with no problems on any approaches, A470 to Coryton at 32, as well as the 465 to Llan d'Arcy at 43. Quiet so far for Neath, for Portalbert, for Bridgend and Cardiff. Swansea moving well. Earlier closures for Oystermouth Road ahead of the air show are now all open, and traffic moving well for the city centre. I'm Hannah Cox.
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1: No delays this Monday morning for the M4 or any approaches, and it's scoping well for Cardiff, Forgabalva, Letchworth, Llanedin interchanges and Newport Road, moving for Neath for Batalba to Ambridgend, Bridgend quiet for the Coychurch and Waterton roundabouts, and Rotary International Way moving for the A461 for Bridgend. It's moving for Swansea, quiet for the city centre for Oystermouth Road, Fabian Way also moving well, and so is Gowerton. There's no delays either across Lugher Bridge. I'm Hannah Cox.
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12: The top stories this hour. We're hearing from the First Minister as he tells us he needs to see what funding's available before making promises to cap bus fares.
13: Well, we'll have to wait and see what comes to Wales as a result of that.
12: It's after the Prime Minister announced a £2 limit for single journeys across England from the start of next year. The Welsh Government told us it's investing in its own travel schemes. Here's Rhinap Yodworth.
13: In those negotiations with the UK Government, will look to strengthen the tools that we have, that we're able to use to make a difference to the lives of the people of Wales.
12: Meanwhile, Andy Burnham will host Ukraine's Volodymyr Zelensky later, his first international visitor since taking office a week ago. Holidaymakers are being urged to stay away from Bordeaux as wildfires move ever closer to the city. An estimated 42,000 hectares have burned in the region, an area four times the size of Paris. Security's being tightened at World Pride in Amsterdam this weekend after a terror attack at the event in Berlin. Police shot and killed a suspect, a 21-year-old man, who they say had previously tried to join Islamic State. One woman and 29 others were injured in the attack. Luke Littler's stormed to victory, retaining his World Match Play Darts title and smashing tournament records along the way. The defending champion dominated the final in Blackpool last night, beating Welshman Gerwyn Price 18-9 to seal his place in darts history. Gezi says it's hard to keep up with the teenage sensation.
14: I wish he wasn't as good as he was, but I would have won a couple more tournaments. But yeah, I hope there's nobody else like him coming through because it's ridiculous.
12: And tens of thousands of people flocked to Swansea Bay this weekend for the Wales Air Show. The free event included both modern military jets and vintage planes performing spectacular stunts.
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12: A chance of a shower, but dry with sunshine across Wales. Highs of 21. That's the latest. I'm Tom Preece.
0: Good morning, it's just gone 7. We're waking up Wales. This is Dragon Radio, playing your all-time favourites. Chairman of the board, Irene Cara, is coming very soon. First, here's Whitney Houston. I want to dance with somebody at Dragon.

Paris Flashdance, what a feeling. This is Tony Dibbon right here at Dragon Radio, waking up Wales. Billy Joel, We Didn't Start the Fire, playing very soon. Now, here come the Cause, What Can I Do to Make You Love Me? It's 7:13, this is Dragon.

0: There are 119 historical references in that there song. Billy Joel, We Didn't Start the Fire. Next up, Queen, Somebody to Love. And the wonderful Odyssey, Use It Up and Wear It Out. Your all-time favourites are here at Dragon Radio. 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
10: No delays on the M449 to the Coldra, moving for the approaches 4119 to Miskin, A470 to Corriton Interchange and the 465 to Llandarcy at 43. There's no delays for Neath for Portalbert or Bridgend. Quiet for Cardiff, Gabalva, Leckwith, Llanedin Interchanges and Newport Road are all on the move.

0: and Swansea Copenwell for the city centre for Fabian Way. No delays for Gowerton or Lugher, moving for Sketty Cross. I'm Hannah Cox.
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9: The M4 is moving well. 49 to Cardiff Gate. It is slow eastbound now, though, into the Bringlass Tunnels before Malpas Road, and approaches are getting busier for the A470 to Coryton at 32, as well as the 465 to Llandarcy at 43. The usual delays for Swansea in the city centre are moving well. No delays for Gowerton on the A484 at the Victoria Road roundabout or across Lugher Bridge. Moving for Neath for Portalbert and Bridgend, and coping well with no problems for Cardiff. I'm Hannah Cox.
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0: Donna Lewis, I Love You Always Forever. It was her nephew's wedding a couple of weeks ago, and she performed this at the wedding reception, and I've got to tell you, it was immense. Talk about somebody with incredible talent, Donna Lewis, absolutely phenomenal. You get to see her live. Just like listen to the record play. Next today, news headlines, weather, and the all-time favourites continue at Dragon.
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I'm celebrating finding my glasses. So what more could you want? Put the kettle on, pop a cork, and listen to the show. With our friends at Nathaniel Cars in Bridgend, Cardiff, Cwmbran, and Swansea, it's the Happy Hour!

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2: The top stories this hour. We're hearing from the First Minister as he refuses to confirm whether or not bus fares in Wales will be capped. It follows Prime Minister Andy Burnham's plans to limit single bus journeys in England to no more than £2 from next year. But the Welsh Government says it's already focusing on existing schemes. Here's Rhina Bjorworth.
3: Well, we'll have to wait and see what comes to Wales as a result of that. We have no information whatsoever.
2: Security's being tightened at World Pride in Amsterdam this weekend after a terror attack at the event in Berlin. Police shot and killed a suspect, a 21-year-old man, who they say had previously tried to join Islamic State. One woman and 29 others were injured in the attack. A car driver fled the scene after a crash involving a motorbike carrying three teenagers in Newport early yesterday. It happened at around 20 to 5 in the morning on Llanthwy Road, with all three teens taken to hospital. None of their injuries are thought to be life-threatening. Holidaymakers are being urged to stay away from Bordeaux as wildfires move ever closer to the city. An estimated 42,000 hectares have burned in the region. That's an area four times the size of Paris. Welshman Geraint Price has missed out on the World Matchplay Darts title after losing to defending champion Luke Littler. Littler dominated the final in Blackpool, scoring an 18-9 victory and setting new tournament records in the process. As he walked out on stage, though, fans were heard booing the teenager, which Gezi wasn't too happy with.
4: If anyone's going to boo this kid, there's something wrong with him. You know, he's fantastic for the sport.
2: And tens of thousands of people flocked to Swansea Bay this weekend for the Wales Air Show. The free event included both modern military jets and vintage planes performing spectacular stunts.
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2: A chance of a shower, but dry with sunshine across Wales. Highs of 21. That's the latest. I'm Tom Preece.
6: Good morning. It's just gone 8 o'clock. We're waking up Wales with Dragon Radio with the Pointer Sisters Automatic, David Bowie, and right now, Starship. Nothing's going to stop us now. You can say that again. 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

Automatic at Dragon Radio, where your all-time favourites play for Wales. We're waking up Wales on Monday. Let's get on Bob Marley and the Wailers, and here comes Alana Miles, Black Velvet. 8:14, Dragon Radio. We're made for Wales.

0: 21, you were Dragon Radio, but playing your all-time favourites like Status Quo and Ultravox next. 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
6: Good morning. The M4 is moving well. 49 to Cardiff Gate. It is slow eastbound, though, into the Bringlass Tunnels before Malpas Road. And the A470 still seeing delays down to Coryton Interchange at Junction 32. It's busy for Cardiff from Gabalva Interchange to the Llandaff Lights on Western Avenue. Regent getting busier for the Coychurch and Waterton roundabouts. And slow for Swansea for Gowerton on the A484 at the Victoria Road roundabout and across Lochaber Bridge. Moving, though, for the city centre. I'm Hannah Cox.
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0: from the Isle of Wight. They're level 42. They got it running in the family. Well, they are from the Isle of Wight. Right, let's play Barry White, Can't Get Enough of Your Love, Babe. And Supertramp's Logical Song. Yes, it's going to sound amazing. 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
14: Good morning. The M4 is still busy into the Brynglas tunnels before Malpas Road, and approaches are slow for the A470 to Coryton at 32, as well as the 465 to Llan d'Arcy at 43. That's adding around 15 minutes to your journey. Back towards Cardiff, that's queuing from Gabalda Interchange to the Llandaff Lights on Western Avenue, and Swansea still busy for Gowerton at the Victoria Road roundabout and across Lougher Bridge. It is moving well though for the city centre for Fabian Way. I'm Hannah Cox.
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0: extreme things. They can only get better at Dragon Radio. They will get better in a minute because we're going to kick off for Monday the No Repeat 9 to 5. 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
10: The top stories this hour. We're hearing from the First Minister as he tells us he needs to see what funding's available before making promises to cap bus fares. It's after the Prime Minister announced a £2 limit for single journeys across England from the start of next year. The Welsh Government told us it's investing in its own travel schemes. Here's Rhina Purworth.
11: We'll look to strengthen the tools that we have, that we're able to use to make a difference to the lives of the people of Wales. Well, we'll have to wait and see what comes to Wales as a result of that.
10: Security is being tightened at World Pride in Amsterdam this weekend after a terror attack at the event in Berlin. Police shot and killed a suspect, a 21-year-old man, who they say had previously tried to join Islamic State. One woman was killed and 29 others were injured. Holidaymakers are being urged to stay away from Bordeaux as wildfires move ever closer to the French city. An estimated 42,000 hectares have burned in the region. That's an area four times the size of Paris. A car driver fled the scene after a crash with a motorbike carrying three teenagers in Newport early yesterday. It happened at around 20 to 5 in the morning on Llanthuey Road. All three teens were taken to hospital. None of their injuries are thought to be serious. Gerwyn Price has fallen short in the World Match Play Darts Final, losing to defending champion Luke Littler in Blackpool. Littler put on a commanding performance, winning 18-9 and breaking tournament records along the way. Gezi says it's hard to keep up with the teenage sensation.
12: Yeah, I hope there's nobody else like him coming through because it's ridiculous, but it has been a great week for me.
10: And tens of thousands of people flocked to Swansea Bay this weekend for the Wales Air Show. The free event included both modern military jets and vintage planes performing spectacular stunts.
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10: A chance of a shower, but dry with sunshine across Wales. Highs of 21. That's the latest. I'm Tom Preece.
0: Here we go for Monday. It's time for the No Repeat 9 to 5. This is Tony Dibben with Spandau Ballet Through the Barricade. Eagles Take It to the Limit coming soon. And right now, let's get things going here with Madonna. Let's get into

Spandau Ballet and Through the Barricades at Dragon Radio. Laura Branigan's Glorious picked out to play. Here comes the Sauce and Candy State, and you got the love. 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

0: Laura Branigan, Gloria, 9:23. Dragon Radio is made for Wales. Awaken Up Wales on Monday morning here with Prince, When Doves Cry, and here comes ABBA, Take a Chance on Me. Talking of taking a chance. Make me a
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0: Christina Aguilera and Genie in a Bottle. Next up, Alexander O'Neill criticised in Inner Cities Living the Good Life. This is the No Repeat 9 to 5. We won't play the same song twice between 9 a.m. and 5 p.m. right here, Dragon Radio.
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0: Placid Billy Ocean. Love really hurts without you. Have an amazing Monday. Answer the Chase up next. Phil Hawes at lunchtime and Steve Wiggy Wiggins later. And let's not forget, squeeze somewhere in the middle of all of that is Wyn Evans with his happy hour. This is Dragon Radio.
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8: The top stories this hour. We're hearing from the First Minister as he refuses to confirm whether or not bus fares in Wales will be capped. It follows Prime Minister Andy Burnham's plans to limit single bus journeys in England to no more than £2 from next year. But the Welsh Government says it's already focusing on existing schemes. Here's Rhina Purworth.
9: Well, we'll have to wait and see what comes to Wales as a result of that. We have no information whatsoever around that.
8: Security is being tightened at World Pride in Amsterdam this weekend after a terror attack at the event in Berlin. Police shot and killed a suspect, a 21-year-old man, who they say had previously tried to join Islamic State. One woman was killed and 29 others were injured. A car driver fled the scene after a crash with a motorbike carrying three teenagers in Newport early yesterday. It happened at around 20 to 5 in the morning on Llanthwy Road, with all three teens taken to hospital. None of them are thought to have injuries that are serious. Holidaymakers are being urged to stay away from Bordeaux as wildfires move ever closer to the French city. An estimated 42,000 hectares have burned in the region, an area four times the size of Paris. Welshman Geraint Price has missed out on the World Match Play Darts title after losing to defending champion Luke Littler. Littler dominated the final in Blackpool, scoring an 18-9 win and setting new tournament records in the process. As he walked on stage, fans were heard booing the teenage sensation, which Gezi wasn't too happy with.
10: If anyone's going to boo this kid, there's something wrong with him. He's fantastic for the sport.
8: And tens of thousands of people flocked to Swansea Bay this weekend for the Wales Air Show. The free event included both modern military jets and vintage planes performing spectacular stunts.
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8: A chance of a shower, but dry with sunshine across Wales, highs of 21. That's the latest. I'm Tom Preece.
13: Good morning, Borada, and welcome to Monday morning. It's the 27th of July already. Kids off, hope you're having fun. It's Duran Duran right now.

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The No Repeat 9 to 5, Dragon Radio.

Wales. How was your weekend? Angela J. Weather-wise, the temperature sort of dropped a bit. I'm not sure. I like the cloud and the cool wind that's coming in. Bring back the hot days. Mind you, we could do with a little shower or two, couldn't we, to be fair? The grass is looking very parched. Wednesday's looking the best day of the week so far. Right now on Dragon, let's do this. TLC, Waterfalls.

0: you hear Sharon on Friday bagging herself £400,000? She was at home. Kate Thornton called her. And this is what she said to Kate Thornton when she found out the news.
1: Get lost. Don't believe it.
2: It's incredible. It's awesome. I cannot believe it. That's awesome. I'm crying.
1: I'm going to go to Australia and see my nephew.
2: Yeah, we talk about it all the time.
0: Oh, love them. Do you know what? You just don't know how you're going to react and how it will absolutely change your life. We've now got £500,000 that you could be winning this Friday. Make me a winner! 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I mean, that's £500,000. And that can get you half the world away. Oh, imagine. You can plan all your family days out for the next month, no expense spared. You can eat breakfast, lunch and dinner out if you want, can't you? Think of all the major tropical getaways that you can have with that.

0: 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You might be saying, I can't believe it. Either way, enter. 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And send it to 65115. Good luck. 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

0: watched Tom Holland read the CBeebies bedtime story the other night. I mean, how old am I? I don't need a CBeebies bedtime story. But it was nice to see Tom, who of course stars as Spider-Man, in A Brand New Day. Have you seen that yet? No, me. He read Superworm. He did. It's a good book, isn't it? Julia Donaldson. It's a very good book. Can't believe I had a little sneaky preview, but it's good, it's good, it's good. Right, coming up, I've got some ABC. I've got the emotions right here on Dragon. Dragon
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7: The top stories this hour. We're hearing from the First Minister as he tells us he needs to see what funding is available before making promises to cap bus fares. It's after the Prime Minister announced a £2 limit for single journeys across England from the start of next year. The Welsh Government told us it's investing in its own travel schemes. Here's Rhinab Iorwerth.
8: In those negotiations with the UK Government, we'll look to strengthen the tools that we have that we're able to use to make a difference to the lives of the people of Wales.
7: Security is being tightened at World Pride in Amsterdam this weekend after a terror attack at the event in Berlin. Police shot and killed a suspect, a 21-year-old man who they say had previously tried to join Islamic State. One woman was killed and 29 others were injured in the attack. Now, holidaymakers are being urged to stay away from Bordeaux in France as wildfires move ever closer to the city. An estimated 42,000 hectares have burned in the region. That's an area four times the size of Paris. A car driver fled the scene after a crash with a motorbike carrying three teenagers in Newport early yesterday. It happened at around 20 to 5 in the morning on Llanthwy Road, with all three teens taken to hospital. None of their injuries are thought to be serious. Sport, and Gerwyn Price has fallen short in the World Match Play Darts final, losing to defending champion Luke Littler in Blackpool. Littler put on a commanding performance, winning 18-9 and breaking several tournament records along the way. Gezi says it's hard to keep up with the teenage sensation.
9: I wish he wasn't as good as he was, but I would have won a couple more tournaments.
7: And tens of thousands of people flocked to Swansea Bay this weekend for the Wales Air Show. The free event included both modern military jets and vintage planes performing spectacular stunts.
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7: A chance of a shower, but dry with sunshine across Wales, highs of 21. That's the latest. I'm Tom Preece.
12: Good morning, it's just after 11 and welcome. Hello, I'm Angela Jay on your no-repeat 9-to-5 workday. Happy Monday with Cyndi Lauper and Girls Just Wanna Have Fun.

here at Swansea Air Show the weekend. Did you enjoy the drone show on Sunday evening? Saturday evening. The daffodil, the ice cream, did it make you think of Joe's, did it? Lovely touch that they did a Bonnie Tyler song as well to start that off. I thought that was really great. And Stereophonics, they did too.

0: radio across Wales. Now, if you're a fan of Bonnie Tyler, you may want to be out and about on August the 15th. Perhaps you can pay your respects. The road leading to her home in Mumbles will be lined with fans. I will be amongst them. I will be there. I still can't quite believe it, to be fair. There'll be a remembrance service at Swansea Minster as well. And if you can't go, it will be streamed on her official website so that even more people can be a part of it if you can't actually be there on the day. Right, stay with me. We've got Stevie Wonder coming up. Some Blondie too, as we can continue your all-time favourite right here. Dragon
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0: Welcome to Monday morning. It's a Dragon Radio. Did you hear Sharon on Friday bagging herself £400,000? She was at home. Kate Thornton called her. This is what she said to Kate Thornton when she found out the news.
1: Get lost. Don't believe it.
2: It's incredible. It's awesome. I cannot believe it. That's awesome. I'm crying.
1: I'm going to go to Australia and see my nephew.
2: Yeah, we talk about it all the time.
0: Oh, love them. Do you know what? You just don't know how you're going to react and how it will absolutely change your life. We've now got £500,000 that you could be winning this Friday. 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

0: This autumn, rugby returns to where it belongs. 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

0: a wonderful weekend. Looking ahead to next weekend, the Ice Deathwood starts, doesn't it, in North Pembrokeshire on Saturday. If you've got some fun plans this week, do let me know. 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
9: The top stories this hour. We're hearing from the First Minister as he refuses to confirm whether or not bus fares in Wales will be capped. It follows Prime Minister Andy Burnham's plans to limit single bus journeys in England to no more than £2 from next year. But the Welsh Government says it's already focusing on existing schemes. Here's Rhina Purworth.
10: Well, we'll have to wait and see what comes to Wales as a result of that. We have no information whatsoever.
9: Security's being tightened at World Pride in Amsterdam this weekend after a terror attack at the event in Berlin. Police shot and killed a suspect, a 21-year-old man who they say had previously tried to join Islamic State. One woman was killed and 29 others were injured. A car driver fled the scene after a crash with a motorbike carrying three teenagers in Newport early yesterday. It happened at around 20 to 5 in the morning on Llanthwy Road, with all three teens taken to hospital. None of them are thought to have injuries that are serious. Holidaymakers are being urged to stay away from Bordeaux as wildfires move ever closer to the French city. An estimated 42,000 hectares have burned in the region, an area four times the size of Paris. Welshman Geraint Price has missed out on the World Match Play Darts title after losing to defending champion Luke Littler. Littler dominated the final in Blackpool, scoring an 18-9 win and setting new tournament records in the process. As he walked on stage, fans were heard booing the teenage sensation, which Gezi wasn't too happy with.
11: If anyone's going to boo this kid, there's something wrong with him. You know, he's fantastic for the sport.
9: And tens of thousands of people flocked to Swansea Bay this weekend for the Wales Air Show. The free event included both modern military jets and vintage planes performing spectacular stunts.
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9: A chance of a shower, but dry with sunshine across Wales. Highs of 21. That's the latest. I'm Tom Preece.
0: Good afternoon and welcome just after midday for a Monday. I'm Angela J with the Commodores, coming up Chicago 2. And now, it's Rock With You from Michael Jackson.

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0: Welcome to Monday morning. It's a Dragon Radio. Did you hear Sharon on Friday bagging herself £400,000? She was at home. Kate Thornton called her. This is what she said to Kate Thornton when she found out the news.
1: Get lost. Don't believe it.
2: It's incredible. It's awesome. I cannot believe it. That's awesome. I'm crying.
1: I'm going to go to Australia and see my nephew.
2: Yeah, we talk about it all the time.
0: Oh, love them. Do you know what? You just don't know how you're going to react and how it will absolutely change your life. We've now got £500,000 that you could be winning this Friday. Make me a winner! Upgrade your summer with Nation Player. I mean, that's £500,000. And that can get you half the world away. Oh, imagine. You can plan all your family days out for the next month, no expense spared. You can eat breakfast, lunch and dinner out if you want, can't you? Think of all the major tropical getaways that you could have with that. Honestly, £500,000.

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0: Dragon Radio across Wales. I haven't been watching it, but my sister's very excited. She has been. The Love Island final. What is it? Four couples left tonight. Will you be watching it? It does make you want to go on holiday, to be fair, doesn't it? And what's happened to the sunshine today? We will get some more. Wednesday is looking hot and lovely. Dragon
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0: Welcome to Dragon Radio for a Monday. Well done to Luke Littler. Looks like he did excellent at the World Match Play Darts. An impressive 18-9 victory over Gerwyn Price in Blackpool. If you love your darts, I have marks all over one wall in our house from the kids playing darts. I know. My fault for not putting extra corkboard there.
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7: The top stories this hour. We're hearing from the First Minister as he tells us he needs to see what funding is available before making promises to cap bus fares. It's after the Prime Minister announced a £2 limit for single journeys across England from the start of next year. The Welsh Government told us it's investing in its own travel schemes. Here's Rhina Puirworth.
8: In those negotiations with the UK Government, we'll look to strengthen the tools that we have, that we're able to use to make a difference to the lives of the people of Wales.
7: Security is being tightened at World Pride in Amsterdam this weekend after a terror attack at the event in Berlin. Police shot and killed a suspect, a 21-year-old man who they say had previously tried to join Islamic State. One woman was killed and 29 others were injured in the attack. Now, holidaymakers are being urged to stay away from Bordeaux in France as wildfires move ever closer to the city. An estimated 42,000 hectares have burned in the region. That's an area four times the size of Paris. A car driver fled the scene after a crash with a motorbike carrying three teenagers in Newport early yesterday. It happened at around 20 to 5 in the morning on Llanthwy Road, with all three teens taken to hospital. None of their injuries are thought to be serious. Sport, and Gerwyn Price has fallen short in the World Match Play Darts final, losing to defending champion Luke Littler in Blackpool. Littler put on a commanding performance, winning 18-9 and breaking several tournament records along the way. Gezi says it's hard to keep up with the teenage sensation.
9: I wish he wasn't as good as he was, but I would have won a couple more tournaments.
7: And tens of thousands of people flocked to Swansea Bay this weekend for the Wales Air Show. The free event included both modern military jets and vintage planes performing spectacular stunts.
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7: A chance of a shower, but dry with sunshine across Wales. Highs of 21. That's the latest. I'm Tom Preece.
0: Well, good afternoon and welcome. Just after one, I'm Angela Jay. It's Dragon Radio on your no-repeat 9-to-5 workday. I've got

0: You're listening to Dragon Radio. It's good to have your company, and we've got some full-on summer happening on Wednesday. Temperatures rising yet again, which is nice to know. Although for us here in Wales, it looks like it's going to be just the kind of temperatures that we like, 26 degrees, so not too crazy hot. Right, stay with me, some Sister Sledge on the way.
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0: Welcome to Monday morning. It's Dragon Radio. Did you hear Sharon on Friday bagging herself £400,000? She was at home. Kate Thornton called her. This is what she said to Kate Thornton when she found out the news.
1: Get lost. Don't believe it.
2: It's incredible. It's awesome. I cannot believe it. That's awesome. I'm crying.
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0: Oh, love them. Do you know what? 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We've now got £500,000 that you could be winning this Friday. 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I mean, that's £500,000. 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

0: can't believe we're getting to the end of July, can you? It's Dragon Radio. I'm seeing still more pictures being uploaded from the air show at Swansea the weekend. It was just brilliant, that drone show on Saturday night. Epic. Right, stay with me. Phil Hoyles is looking after you from 2, and that is a wrap from me. I will see you back here tomorrow from 10 o'clock. See you then. Dragon
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3: The top stories this hour, we're hearing from the First Minister, who refuses to confirm whether or not bus fares in Wales will be capped. It follows Prime Minister Andy Burnham's plans to limit single bus journeys in England to no more than £2 from January next year. The Welsh Government says it's already focusing on existing schemes, including free travel for older and disabled people. Rhian Ap Iorwerth says he needs to see what funding is received before making promises.
4: Well, we are already taking action on bus fares in Welsh Government. We have no information on what the implications are of some announcements made in the early days of the Andy Burnham premiership. We will deal with information as we get it, but we will always, as a government, be focused on doing what's right for Wales.
3: An inquest heard a Swansea teenager died from traumatic injuries after a crash involving an off-road bike and a car in Gorsynon. The car's driver, Tyler Ford, had been charged with murder and attempted murder. The second rider has since left hospital. The inquest is on hold while the criminal case continues. Kieran's family say he will always be loved and never forgotten. Firefighters in France and Spain have 2 days to battle wildfires before a heatwave kicks in. Spain's dealing with the biggest fire in the country's history. Meanwhile, French President Emmanuel Macron's been in crisis talks as a blaze races towards the city of Bordeaux. Dr. Theodore Keepings, a wildfire scientist at Imperial College London.
5: The rapid onset of drought means that we're in these really dry conditions now. We've got this extremely flammable landscape across Western Europe, and these fires are spreading much, much faster, where the updraft kind of forms its own weather and that wind propels the fire onwards.
3: Tributes being paid to the conservationist, comedian and presenter Bill Oddie. The former Springwatch frontman died on Saturday at the age of 85. His agent says he was probably Britain's best loved birder. And cyclists and communities across Wales set to benefit from millions of pounds of Welsh Government funding to boost cycling tourism. The investment aims to create a national network of cycling hubs, routes and facilities.
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3: Dry with sunny spells in Wales today, feeling warm with highs of 21 degrees Celsius. That's the latest. I'm Amber Roderick.
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Ian, great to have your company on this Monday afternoon. It's certainly feeling cooler, though, isn't it? But for how long? The threats of the fourth heat wave are lingering in the air. No pun intended. Could get very warm, depending on where you are by the end of the week. Kim Carnes, Betty Davis, Eyes. Before that, Smokey Robinson and the Tears of a Clown. How was your weekend? Did you get up to much? I must be on it. I must be honest. My weekend was pretty much a chill out, and I think it's what was needed. You know, sometimes it's just nice to kick back and just have a nice chill out for a while, isn't it? I'd call it a duvet day, but you can't have duvets in this kind of heat. You know what I'm saying? Music from Tina Turner and her cover of the Bonnie Tyler classic very soon after Seal and Crazy.

0: Tina Turner and the Best. Originally a hit for Bonnie Tyler, of course. What a tune. And before that, Seal and Crazy on Dragon Radio across Wales on DAB and online at The Nation Player. 27th of July, it's National Scotch Day today. It's also Sleepy Head Day. If you're feeling a little bit sleepy, it's Monday after all. Maybe a little nap, maybe a little doze is going to be okay. Take your house planned for a walk day. It's random, isn't it? If you see someone walking around I'm trying to think of a plant. I'm not very good with plants. With an aloe vera plant. There we go, right? With your aloe vera plant. Then it's quite normal on taking your house plant for a walk day. It's random. And it's also World Bagpipe Appreciation Day as well today. Make me a winner. 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

0: Morning, 10 people and one night in heaven. Before that, David Bowie and Let's Dance on Dragon Radio on a Monday, playing your all-time favourites right through till 7 o'clock today. So the brand new When Evans Show Happy Hour is back tonight from 7, the home of positivity and feel-good songs. There's going to be birthday calls. There's going to be proud mum and dad moments. Anything worth celebrating, like not burning the dinner, then Wynn wants to hear about your little wins. Get in touch. If you fancy someone maybe coming on air with a surprise, then get in touch on the Nation Player. It's the perfect tonic for all that negativity out there. The Wynn Evans Happy Hour with Nathaniel Carr's weeknights from 7 right here on Dragon Radio. It's back this evening.
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8: The top stories this hour, we're hearing from the First Minister as he tells us he needs to see what funding's available before making promises to cap bus fares. It's after the Prime Minister announced a £2 limit for single journeys across England from the start of next year. The Welsh Government tells us it's investing in its own travel schemes, and Rhina Beaworth is more interested about the PM's plans for devolution.
9: Pleased to hear some of the messaging around the cost of living crisis. But yes, of course, we talked about how to take the next chapter in the story of devolution forward. Now, I take positivity from the fact that we have now a Prime Minister who comes from a devolved context.
8: An inquest has heard a Swansea teenager died from traumatic injuries after a crash involving an off-road bike and a car in Gorsynon. The car's driver, Tyler Ford, has been charged with murder and attempted murder. The second rider has since left hospital. The inquest is on hold while the criminal case continues. Kieran's family say he will always be loved and never forgotten. Officials in France are describing a fire cloud hovering over the city of Bordeaux as wildfires rage before temperatures are forecast to climb. Almost 400,000 people have been evacuated from their homes there and in neighbouring Spain as flames torch land. Speaking via a translator, here's French Interior Minister Laurent Nunez.
10: We have a never-seen-before fire, which has its own life, completely erratic, independent. It goes off in all sorts of directions, and that makes it very difficult to control. This fire created its own pyro cloud.
8: Wildlife presenter and comedian Bill Oddie has died at the age of 85. His agents paid tribute to the intelligence and wit of Britain's best-loved birder. And cyclists and communities across Wales are in line for a big boost as the Welsh Government invests millions to grow cycling tourism. We're told the money will go towards a network of cycling hubs, new routes and better facilities.
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8: Dry with sunny spells in Wales today, feeling warm with highs of 21 degrees Celsius. That's the latest. I'm Amber Roderick.
0: Good afternoon, it's Dragon Radio playing your all-time favourites on Monday the 27th of July. And we start the hour with this from Michael Jackson with Wannabe.

It's Mike Oldfield. Great tunes all of the time at Dragon Radio. If you're celebrating your birthday today, many happy returns. You're celebrating with Christopher Dean of Torville and Dean fame. It's funny, isn't it? Whenever you mention Torville or Dean, you start whistling Bolero in your mind. It's one of those things, isn't it, that comes synonymous with the two. 68 years of age is Christopher, so happy birthday, Christopher. If you're celebrating your birthday today too as well, then have a brilliant day from all of us at Dragon Radio. Today is the day that in 1976, Bruce Springsteen sued his former manager, Mike Appel, triggering a legal battle that would keep the boss out of the recording studio for absolutely months on this day in 1976. Music from Annie Lennox, Walking on Broken Glass, is next to play. Okay.

0: Earth, Wind and Fire, Let's Groove, your all-time favourites on Dragon. And don't forget, we start winding things down at 10 o'clock tonight with the Love Show. 2 hours of the world's biggest love songs. There is no better way to wind down on a busy Monday than with us lot after 10 o'clock. 2 hours of love songs every night of the week right here on Dragon. 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
8: Hi, good afternoon, I'm Jules Buckley. Some M4 congestion this Monday afternoon. Firstly, westbound to Newport towards the Bryngelas tunnels. Stop start in patches after junction 23A. Quite slow too, either side of Bagland, junction 41. And patchy eastbound to the motorway around Swansea, anywhere from 46 Llanger Velox. Quite slow down to 44 Llansamlet. And south of Llanelli Embankment Roads, closed by Davin Row and slow, with police on scene there this afternoon.
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0: Black and Don't Stop on Dragon Radio, the home of the No Repeat 9 to 5. 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
8: The top stories. This hour, firefighters in France and Spain have 2 days to battle wildfires before a heatwave kicks in. Spain's dealing with the biggest fire in the country's history. Meanwhile, French President Emmanuel Macron's been in crisis talks as a blaze races towards the city of Bordeaux. Dr. Theodore Keeping's a wildfire scientist at Imperial College London.
9: The rapid onset of drought means that we're in these really dry conditions now. We've got this extremely flammable landscape across Western Europe, and these fires are spreading much, much faster, where the updraft kind of forms its own weather and that wind propels the fire onwards.
8: Meanwhile, here we're hearing how the ongoing wildfires across Wales are having a significant impact on people with lung conditions. It comes a week on from a blaze the size of 300 football pitches on a mountain near Blaenavon, with smoke affecting people 30 miles away in Cardiff. Campaigners are calling for more support to help those most at risk. Beck Miller from Asthma Cymru says older people are among those needing to take extra care.
10: Are still seeing incidents like this where climate change is not being taken seriously, and if you pardon the pun, it's been put on the back burner. Even in recent weeks, we have seen how these changes to our climate and our weather affect people's lives.
8: Police are appealing for witnesses and dashcam footage after a serious collision between two cars and a motorbike in Newport. Officers were called at around 10 to 2 on Friday afternoon last week to the bridge between Blaenau Wharf and Spitty Road. Rider of the motorcycle, a 21-year-old man, remains in hospital in a serious but stable condition. Comedian and wildlife presenter Bill Oddie has been described as Britain's best-loved birder following his death aged 85. He found fame in the 1970s as a member of the Goodies. And Rexmona, Ryan Reynolds has surprised fans at San Diego Comic-Con by wandering the convention floor dressed as Deadpool. The actor posed for photos with fans who had no idea it was him beneath the mask. Reynolds was marking 10 years since the first Deadpool film was released.
11: Weather.
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8: Dry with sunny spells in Wales today, feeling warm with highs of 21 degrees Celsius. That's the latest. I'm Amber Roderick.
0: 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And we start this hour with the greatest hit from Bromsky Beat. It's Small Town Boy on Drive Time.

Dragon Radio, Monday afternoon. It's the 27th of July. Bob Marley and the Wailers, and before that, Detroit Spinners and Bronski Beat and Small Town Boy started the hour today. It's Phil through till 7 o'clock. If you fancy getting in touch today, 07740938500 is the number. Something we were talking about on the show last week is, has a new Secret Ali G film been filmed? The answer to that question, it appears, is yes, as a Secret Ali G film called Who Is I confirms its 2026 release date, so it's going to be out before the end of the year. And also making news at the moment, actress Jamie Winstone is the 8th celeb announced for Strictly Come Dancing, which opens its doors in 7 weeks' time. It's going to be here before you know it. Music from Pretenders after Mike and the Mechanics, Over My Shoulder on Dragon Radio. Good

0: today, your number on WhatsApp is 07740 938500. 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
6: Hi again, I'm Jules Buckley. Nothing too untoward on the M4. Patchy usual T-town queues, though westbound mainly. 23A Mega to Newport to the Bryngelas tunnels. Around Bagland 41, quite slow both ways. And eastbound towards and past 44 Llansamlet, slow going too. Not too far from there, quite slow north eastbound away from Neath. Up towards Resolve and is patchy for the A465. And south of Llanelli and Bankerman's roads currently closed off with police on scene there.
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0: That's Lip Sync and Funky Town. 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But you need to be quick, because you need to enter before the end of Friday, the 31st of July. That's this coming Friday. And the very best of luck. Music coming up on the show for you next, after the latest news on the roads from Yvonne Elliman.
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12: Hi again, I'm Jules Buckley with the M4 westbound. Queues off the Prince of Wales Bridge is patchy queues to Newport to the Bryn Glas tunnels. It's still slow either side of Baglan, junction 41, and an eastbound queue just past 44 Llansamnet. If you're then heading on the A465 Neath up towards Resolve, and again, that's quite slow. North eastbound, patchy congestion there. And to the south of Llanelli, Embankment Road is still closed between Davin Row and Dolite Court, and queuing, police on scene at the scene of an issue there.
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0: world on Monday, the 27th of July. 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
9: The top stories this hour. Fire clouds are said to be spreading over Bordeaux as a giant wildfire closes in on the city. Around 400,000 people have been forced out of their homes by wildfires in France and central Spain. Maria Canete owns a campsite near Madrid. Her land's been destroyed.
10: I feel powerless. No one has told us anything. No one is helping us. We don't know anything about what's going on. It was really hard to set up this business. It has taken us 11 years to get here.
9: Meanwhile, here we're hearing how the ongoing wildfires across Wales are having a significant impact on people with lung conditions. It comes after days of major blazes, including the wildfire in South Wales that sent smoke drifting for miles. Our reporter George Simons has more.
11: Just days ago, a wildfire the size of 300 football pitches tore across a mountainside near Blaenavon, with smoke drifting as far as Cardiff. Now, health campaigners are warning the effects on people's lungs can last long after the flames have died down. I've been speaking to Beck Miller from Asthma and Lung Cymru.
12: The people unfortunately most at risk from the severe health consequences of these fires are people that have a lung condition already whose symptoms may be poorly managed. This could be elderly people that have COPD, or it could be children and babies whose lungs are not yet developed.
11: Experts say anyone living near a wildfire should keep their windows and doors closed, and people with lung conditions are being urged to keep their Aleve inhaler close by.
9: A man from Blina who stole more than £20,000 from a community football club has been given a suspended sentence. The 45-year-old defendant admitted to submitting false club expenses, football equipment, club improvements, fees and bills. He's been sentenced to 20 months suspended for 2 years. Wildlife presenter and comedian Bill Oddies died aged 85. His style's been widely credited for bringing new audiences to bird watching. And Wrexham owner Ryan Reynolds has surprised fans at San Diego Comic-Con by wandering the convention floor dressed as Deadpool. The actor posed for photos with fans who had no idea it was him behind the mask.
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9: Showery outbreaks of rain in parts of Wales this evening. Cloudy in the morning, becoming brighter through the day with highs of 25 degrees Celsius. That's the latest. I'm Amber Roderick.
0: 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It's the final hour of Drive Time for today, and we're going to start it with a greatest hit from Erasure. This is Sometimes on the

Katrine and the Waves and Walking on Sunshine. It's National Scotch Day today. It's Sleepyhead Day today. It's Take Your House Plant for a Walk Day. That's the most random thing. If you do see someone walking across the road carrying the aloe vera, talking to it, then you know why. And also World Bagpipe Appreciation Day today, alongside appreciating your house plants. I mean, if you're taking it for a walk, then you have to do that. Music coming up on the show then from John Cougar, Jack and Diane, very soon after John Osborne and One of Us.

0: Cougar Mellencamp, Jack and Diane at Dragon Radio, playing your all-time favourites today. Now, Summer of Tickets is back, bringing you lots of exciting things to do and places to see across Wales all summer long with the kids. It's a great place to be. The Royal Mint Experience. 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And it's very Instagram friendly as well. The kids would love it. There's a mini there, which is covered in old copper coins. It just looks amazing. 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
7: 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With our friends at Nathaniel Cars in Bridgend, Cardiff, Cwmbran, and Swansea. 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
2: Hi again, I'm Jules Buckley. Some queues into Wales. Westbound, the M48 Severn Bridge slow, as it is off the M4, the Prince of Wales Bridge. Patchy queues towards Newport, towards the Bryn Glas tunnels. Slow too on the M4 either side of Baglan. Slow eastbound around Llansamlet. Neath towards Resolver. This queuing in patches northeastbound for the A465. A lane closure in place there. And Llanelli Embankment Road, that remains closed off by Davin Row. That's the latest.
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0: If You Let Me Stay, it's Dragon Radio. It's drive time on a Monday. If you're one of our brand new listeners, then you are very welcome here. It's Phil every afternoon from 2 through till 7. Wyn Evans is going to be here with the brand new Happy Hour after 7 o'clock, of course. The home of positivity and feel-good songs. It could be birthday calls. It could be proud mum and dad moments. It could be anything worth celebrating, like the fact that you just love Mondays, maybe. It could be anything at all. Drop Wyn a line. He wants to hear about your little wins. If you want to surprise someone on air, maybe, then get in touch. Nationplayer.com. It's the perfect tonic for all that negativity. The Wyn Evans Happy Hour with Nathaniel Carr's weeknights from 7, which means he's on in less than half an hour. Music on the way very soon from Elton John and Kiki D after we check in with the latest news on the roads today.
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3: Hi again, I'm Jules Buckley to the south of Llanelli, and there's still a road closure in place for Embankment Road. Still closed between Davin Row and Dolai Court. Police on scene there dealing with an incident. The A48 eastbound, that's slowed towards the M4 to Pont Abram. Queues from Neath up towards Resolve in a lane closure on the A465 causing delays. And then back on the motorway, east it's slow past 44 Llan Samlet. Slow either side of Baglan and queuing west on Newport to the Bryngelas tunnels.
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0: Shiny, happy people, Pink Floyd, add another brick in the wall. So we've still got another hour of great songs on the way on your Drive Time show from Monday. It's Phil, it's Dragon. Let's get your latest news for Wales updated next.
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11: The top stories. This hour, firefighters in France and Spain have 2 days to battle wildfires before a heatwave kicks in. Spain's dealing with the biggest fire in the country's history. Meanwhile, French President Emmanuel Macron's been in crisis talks as a blaze races towards the city of Bordeaux. Dr. Theodore Keeping's a wildfire scientist at Imperial College London.
12: The rapid onset of drought means that we're in these really dry conditions now. We've got this extremely flammable landscape across Western Europe, and these fires are spreading much, much faster, where the updraft kind of forms its own weather and that wind propels the fire onwards.
11: Meanwhile, here we're hearing how the ongoing wildfires across Wales are having a significant impact on people with lung conditions. It comes a week on from a blaze the size of 300 football pitches on a mountain near Blaenavon, with smoke affecting people 30 miles away in Cardiff. Campaigners are calling for more support to help those most at risk. Beck Miller from Asthma Cymru says older people are among those needing to take extra care.
13: Are still seeing incidents like this where climate change is not being taken seriously, and if you pardon the pun, it's been put on the back burner. Even in recent weeks, we have seen how these changes to our climate and our weather affect people's lives.
11: Police are appealing for witnesses and dashcam footage after a serious collision between two cars and a motorbike in Newport. Officers were called at around 10 to 2 on Friday afternoon last week to the bridge between Blaenau Wharf and Spitty Rose. Rider of the motorcycle, a 21-year-old man, remains in hospital in a serious but stable condition. Comedian and wildlife presenter Bill Oddie has been described as Britain's best-loved birder following his death aged 85. He found fame in the 1970s as a member of the Goodies. And Wrexham owner Ryan Reynolds has surprised fans at San Diego Comic-Con by wandering the convention floor dressed as Deadpool. The actor posed for photos with fans who had no idea it was him beneath the mask. Reynolds was marking 10 years since the first Deadpool film was released.
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11: Showery outbreaks of rain in parts of Wales this evening. Cloudy in the morning, becoming brighter through the day with highs of 25 degrees Celsius. That's the latest. I'm Amber Roderick.
0: Good afternoon, it's Dragon Radio. It's Phil through till 6, playing some big songs on the radio, including to start the hour, the Jacksons' Can You Feel It on Dragon at Drive today.

It's Glenn Frey. The heat is on. It's Monday afternoon. It's Phil Hoyles on the big drive home. Now, researchers reckon they've worked out the upper limit of human life, and it's a lot longer than many of us thought. A new study suggests that even if medicine eventually wiped out many of the diseases and problems linked to aging, then our cells would still keep building up DNA damage over time. And because of that, scientists believe the natural ceiling for the human lifespan could be somewhere between 150 and 190 years of age. It's still very old, isn't it? Madonna, Open Your Heart, on the way after Savage Garden to the moon and back on Dragonette Drive. Just take-

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10: Hi again, I'm Jules Buckley. Queuing west off the Prince of Wales Bridge on the M4 towards Magor to Junction 23, and then before the Calder 24. Again, it's slow in patches westbound to round about the Bryngelly tunnels towards Newport. Still slow for the M4 either side of Bagland 2 at Junction 41. And to the south of Llanelli Embankment Road, still closed both ways. No way through, we understand, between Davern Row and Dolai Court. Police on scene dealing with an issue there. And that's the latest.
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0: win after seven with the happy hour. Later still, if you fancy catching the Karate Kid, the musical, it's going to be at the World's Millennium Centre later on this evening. Also, Rude Science at the New Theatre, Cardiff. That's happening today. And the Simon and Garfunkel story is going to be at the New Theatre, Cardiff from the 28th as well. 07740 938 500. If you've got something happening over the summer holidays, let's give that a mention on the show over the next few weeks as well. Music then after the latest news on the roads from Rod Stewart.
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14: Good evening. Hello again. I'm Jules Buckley. Well, towards Newport on the westbound M4, you'll see some slow patches. Firstly, around Junction 23 and then just before the Calder at Junction 24 on that westbound side. Slightly slow west of Cardiff around Calverhouse Cross on all approaches. The A4138 northeast of Llanelli around Trossach looks slightly slow, and south of Llanelli around Morva Embankment Road still closed off between Dolly Court and Davern Road this evening. And that's your latest.
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0: Greetings on your radio 24/7. Mark Cohen and Walking in Memphis, wrapping up the show today. Right then, Wyn Evans and the Happy Hour is on in just a couple of moments. Got your latest news before that. I'll see you tomorrow afternoon from 2.
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6: The top stories this hour. Officials in France are describing a fire cloud hovering over the city of Bordeaux as wildfires rage before temperatures are forecast to climb. Almost 400,000 people have been evacuated from their homes there and in neighbouring Spain as flames torch land. Speaking via a translator, French Interior Minister Laurent Nunez describes the conditions.
7: We have a never seen before fire, which has its own life, completely erratic, independent. It goes off in all sorts of directions, and that makes it very difficult to control. This fire created its own pyro cloud.
6: Meanwhile, here we're hearing how the ongoing wildfires across Wales are having a significant impact on people with lung conditions. It comes a week on from a blaze the size of 300 football pitches on a mountain near Blaenavon, with smoke affecting people 30 miles away in Cardiff. Beck Miller from Asthma Cymru says provisions should be in place for those at risk.
8: The people, unfortunately, most at risk from the severe health consequences of these fires are people that have a lung condition already, whose symptoms may be poorly managed or may be vulnerable in other ways.
6: Police are appealing for witnesses and dashcam footage after a serious collision between two cars and a motorbike in Newport. Officers were called at around 10 to 2 on Friday afternoon last week to the bridge between Blaenau Wharf and Spitty Road. The rider of the motorcycle, a 21-year-old man, remains in hospital in a serious but stable condition. The Prime Minister says the UK is with Ukraine 100% as he meets Volodymyr Zelensky. He's become Andy Burnham's first international visitor since he took office a week ago. Bill Oddie is being remembered for his impact on bird watching following his death, aged 85. He presented Springwatch, but earlier found fame with comedy trio The Goodies in the 1970s. And Wrexham owner Ryan Reynolds has surprised fans at San Diego Comic-Con by wandering the convention floor dressed as Deadpool. Reynolds was marking 10 years since the first Deadpool film was released. The actor posed for photos with fans who had no idea it was him behind the mask.
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6: Showery outbreaks of rain in parts of Wales this evening. Cloudy in the morning, becoming brighter through the day with highs of 25 degrees Celsius. That's the latest. I'm Amber Roderick.
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and welcome to the happy hour with me, Wyn Evans. 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

There we go, Cher and Believer. Welcome to the Happy Hour with me, Wyn Evans. Lush to have you with me today. Whatever's gone your way today, right, I would love to hear from you. Be it a little win, a big win, or a... Or just like me, an extra large win, then I want you to get in touch with me. You can do so. 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I've had a good weekend. I had a really lovely weekend. Went out for a lovely meal last night. Went for a walk. And then managed to get a taxi that would take Ginny. What happened was we stopped. And we stopped at this small little pub. And we might have had a couple of pints. And we thought, we cannot be bothered to work home. Walk home, even not even work. Anyway, we got a taxi home. Lovely guy. Lovely guy. And he was willing to take Ginny. You don't get that every day, do you? Right, let's get some more tunes. This is Diana Ross and Chain Reaction.

0: There we go, Oasis and Roll With It. You are listening to The Win Evans Show. Right, I've been asked to call Simon for his birthday. Right, let's give Simon a quick bell.
1: Neil, did you actually come and see the...
0: Hello, happy birthday.
2: Hello.
0: Hello,
2: who's
0: happy...
2: Speaking?
0: Hmm?
2: Who's speaking?
0: The legend. Happy birthday, though. Are you in work?
2: No, I'm home. I don't recognise your voice.
0: You don't recognise my voice? Shall I give you some clues?
2: Go on, then.
0: Oh, probably one of your favourite people of all time. Ever. I know that you were born in 1984, for example. And you listen to me on the radio sometimes.
2: It's just tricked who it is.
0: Huh?
2: Yes, hello.
0: You've just twigged?
2: Yes.
0: Yeah, well, I've been asked to give you a call, because it's your birthday, isn't it?
2: This is not going to lie, is it?
0: Yeah. How are you feeling?
2: Good, thank you. How are you?
0: Your voice has gone up about 3 octaves since I rang you. what are you doing with your birthday, then? It's Win Evans, by the way.
2: I know. Not a lot, Win. Just chilling at home.
0: Yeah, chilling. You're at home today, then? Not working?
2: No, day off today.
0: Oh, nice touch. Nice. So what are you going to do? What's the plans for your birthday?
2: Not a lot.
0: No, oh, God. You live an interesting life. Have you had any presents yet today?
2: No, money off from my dad, a couple of cards.
0: Oh, nice.
2: Not really, no.
0: Okay. And you're not going out tonight for food or anything?
2: I might have a barbecue up on my dad.
0: Hello, what time shall I come? Hey, it's a nice day for a barbecue, though, tonight.
2: It's a lovely day for a barbecue,
0: Yeah. So, up to mum and dad's tonight, barbecue. What song do you want for your birthday?
2: Elton John, Sacrifice.
0: Ooh. Let me see if I've got it. Yeah, I think I've got it. Yes, I have indeed. And here it is. Happy birthday, Simon.

0: Kylie Minogue and Cannot Get You Out of My Head. Wayne, I want to tell you about a new start to business. Yeah, we're always really happy to give people a shout out with their new businesses. A new startup business is based in Travis Perkins in Llanelli. We opened our doors recently and it's always a challenge to set up a new business. But with this heat, we want to say a big shout out to our staff who worked so hard to provide delicious food to our customers. It's called Bwyd y Ddraig, which means the food of the dragon. And thank you to our customers supporting us since we opened in April. Thank you very, very, very much, Wyn. We'll have to give him a ring one day on the show, but good luck with the new restaurant. Wyn Evans Happy Hour.
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0: There we go. Take that and never forget. Right. It is time now for another birthday. It's Bob. Bob. Bob the taxi.
1: Hey, how are you doing,
0: mate? Happy birthday to you. Happy birthday to you. You're not working today, are you?
1: No, I'm sat on my back garden.
0: Yeah.
1: On my patio.
0: Yeah.
1: Listening to you.
0: Oh, you gorgeous thing. You gorgeous thing.
1: Gotta be done with.
0: Your auntie texted me at dawn this morning to say it's Bob's birthday. Don't forget.
1: Yeah, she's gone off for a 7 mile walk with.
0: She hasn't.
1: Yeah, I can do a 5 minute walk. Yeah, yeah.
0: Hey, it's a big win today. That's 60 today, Bob.
1: I know. You've applied for my bus pass. Gotta get something out of them. I won't use it, but I gotta get something out of them.
0: Oh, God. I tell you what. I can't wait for my bus pass. I've only got 4 years left or 5 years left to wait. Ironic that you're a taxi driver and you want a bus pass, though.
1: Well, if I could, though, Wayne, if I could do a big shout out to my wife, Saturday night, it was all a surprise. I would be the rugby club, my local rugby club, yeah.
0: Yeah.
1: And she put a massive surprise birthday on for me. I didn't know nothing about it. I cried when I walked in, and there you are.
0: Aww.
1: And all my friends and family were there who could make it. And it was amazing. I had singers and the food win. Oh, my goodness. You can feed for 5,000.
0: Really? What did you have? Was it a beige buffet or was it a good buffet?
1: Oh, it was a good buffet. Yeah. Kebab meat. They even had kebab meat there for me.
0: Oh, I love kebab meat. What kind of music did you have on?
1: Well, we had a DJ to start, and then I had a guy called Mark. He was a live singer.
0: All right.
1: So we was doing a bit of Tom Jones because we like old Tom. We went to see him in Gloucester the other week.
0: Yeah.
1: So we like Tom Jones. We like to see him every year. And every year we goes, oh, is this the last one? Like, you know?
0: Yeah, yeah. But,
1: We went to Gloucester the other week to see him.
0: Yeah.
1: And that was great. That he was great on stage. 86 out win. Amazing. And he stands there for 2 hours singing.
0: It's amazing.
1: He's unbelievable.
0: Yeah.
1: Oh.
0: Do you want a bit of Tom today then, or what?
1: Yeah, it'd be lovely.
0: What you fancy?
1: Whatever, mate. Delilah's great.
0: Yeah, it is then for you. Bit of Delilah, yeah?
1: Oh, thank you.
0: Oh, mate,
1: thank
0: you're a legend.
1: Happy birthday, mate.
0: I love having your messages in every day, Bob. Honestly, you're an angel.
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0: Ta-da.
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0: Anne-Marie and Shania Twain. Right, I've been reading this article today, right, about this bear. Got stuck in a car in Colorado. Looks fantastic. And the next thing, the bear is just, the central locking's gone off, right, and he's stuck in there. And this video, right, shows him in the front seat, and he's just there leaning on the horn the entire time. Brilliant. I mean, if that was your car, you would poo your pants, wouldn't you? You get back to the car and there's a bear sat in the driving seat. Also, if you can hear some drilling in the background, right? It's not that I have moved into a dental surgery. No. It's that today is the day that the council have decided to cut the hedge outside. So, thank you for that. Could you just keep it down to a dull roar, boys? That'd be really, really, really helpful. Still loads more to come on the show, so don't go anywhere. Winivan's Happy Hour.
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0: and the gang. 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So I'll see you tomorrow. Love you.
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8: Welcome along to Dragon Radio for a Monday. It's Wiggy here. We are going to rock out with Bon Jovi, Steve Arrington from the Clubs. Remember, Feel So Real. First, X-Fab 4, George Harrison. Got My Mind Set on You. Dragon Radio.

Hope you had a wonderful weekend. What did you get up to with us at Dragon Radio? Anything exciting? Perhaps you had win on Saturday and Sunday between 10 and 1 playing your all-time favourites. Don't forget the happy hour's back just after 7 o'clock tomorrow. Me, personally, I've done a lot of cat hunting. Our little kitten, well, it's not a little kitten, actually, it's 10 months. But young Bobby Wiggins has decided to go on his summer holidays since last Monday. So leaflets everywhere around where we live and knocking people's doors, asking if we can look in their garage. It'll be one of those weekends. Haircut 100, it's a fantastic day. Keep smiling. And a bit of Palais Bouffant.

0: Dragon Radio, and it's always nice to do a good deed for the day, right? So I was talking to a lady on our show page Facebook group, Wiggy Spooky Wonderland at Dragon Radio. Well, she's moving house to Landrup Major. Please, have you got any boxes? Yes, I've got loads of boxes. Pop down anytime. So she came down. I was expecting to offload about 20. She turned up with the smallest car I've ever seen and took three. Caroline, I hope your move goes well for you. We've got Belinda Carlisle on the way for you soon. Make me a winner.
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0: 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It's a guaranteed winner, so someone will win the lot. For your chance to win,

0: and roll you out of Scotland, Craig Grogan. Of course, happy birthday, Julie Doble. Is in the Bados celebrating your birthday today. You're in great company. We have Christopher Dean from Torval and Dean doing the triple sappy goal. 68th birthday today. If you are celebrating, hope you're doing it with a nice large glass of sparkling water and a few nibbles. And that's at Dragon Radio. George Michael. 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

I gotta have faith. Ooh, I gotta have faith. Because I gotta have faith, faith, faith. I gotta have faith, faith, faith. Anything by George OK with me. 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Tony Dibbon will kick that off tomorrow morning at breakfast at 9 o'clock. We won't hear the same song twice. That's our guarantee. Across the weekend, we were talking about 80s summer tunes with friends. Interested to know your top three 80s summer tunes. 07740 938 500. Drop us a message on our show page Facebook group, which of course is Wiggy's Boogie Wonderland at Dragon Radio Wales. This is a song that'll be definitely in my top three from the Lotus Eaters. Dragon Radio. It's warm.

0: famous, I suppose, for Instant Replay from the 70s, which is one of my favourite disco tunes. But in the 80s, he came up with a couple of gems. There's one of them, Dan Hartman, and I Can Dream About You. Hope you're enjoying the tunes tonight. We're on till 10, playing your all-time favourites. Let's do some 90s next for you, with a few surprises tonight, too, at Dragon.
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0: 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Final hour of the show, and it's Banderas on the way. Remember them? Human League from Sheffield. 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

Dragon Radio on a Manic Monday. Was it that way? Oh, or was it nice and chilled and relaxed? 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Now, our summer of tickets is back, bringing you lots of exciting things to do and places to see across Wales all summer long. 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That's all you need to do. Keep the kids or the grandkids entertained. I know what that's like. Believe you me. On the way, let's get a bit of Jackson on for your Monday evening. Jimmy Nail, remember him? Crocodile Shoes, but Ain't No Doubt. And a bit of T-Boss, Left Eye and Chili. We'll do the big summer song, No Scrubs, after this from the Lighthouse Family, Dragon Road.

0: Love Dragon will be here from 10 o'clock tonight, playing you 2 hours of the world's greatest love songs. Oh, talking of which, big 90s number one from Tasmin Archer coming up. 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

0: Dragon Radio with the fabulous Lenny Kravitz and It Ain't Over Till It's Over. I'll play that for you if you were at, I was going to say Glastonbury, but Glastonbury on the weekend, which is in my hometown of Barry Baker. So I've never seen so many people in our town, thousands and thousands, all dressed up, looked like they were having a ball too. Hope you enjoyed. Bit of rock set on the way next at Dragon. 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